If you've got a young daughter entering junior high, this would be the concert to build her up this new school year, September 12th, with Ann Wilson.

0: That is Ann Wilson. She'll be singing it live September 12th. Our concert guide has more. In for Taylor, my name is Sarah. I used to think the hardest person to get sunscreen on is like a slippery, wiggly toddler. And you're like, get back here. Put a little hat on him. Nope, I was wrong. I have a 14-year-old son. That is the hardest. Because now he's in charge. Well, I mean, I'm still in charge, but you get it. I send him with the sunscreen. I try to get him to put it on in the morning. He says, I will. 8 hours later, after his summer camp counselor job, out in the sun all day, he comes home red as a lobster. What do you think he said? I forgot. What else? It was cloudy. What else? So my husband was brilliant. He's like, I'll handle this. Next day, husband goes to the camp where, I forgot to mention, my son's older sister, she's 19, she also works there, and so do all of her 19-year-old girlfriends. My husband walks up to one of them, hands her a can. Ellie, you are now in charge of reminding Ethan to put sunscreen on. She's like, I'm on it. Next day, interestingly, we had no problem. He came home. He's like, Mom, I put it on 20 times today.
1: Did you hear that? Gonna set the world on fire. 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You won't want to miss it. Let's set Seattle on fire. I'm gonna set my world on fire. For the Lord. 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
0: 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And if you send me the word school to 89419, we've got a wish list. All of it's going to benefit our neighbors through We Love Our City Federal Way. So text me the word school to 89419. I'll send you the list. Weather is very summery all weekend with a high near 80. And next week, nice and perfect, mid to upper 70s.

Look at you, redeeming the commute. All because of the music you've chosen to surround yourself with. 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

0: That is Zach Williams on Spirit 105.3. In for Taylor, my name is Sarah. What's going on, Chris?
1: I actually just took my son to the airport to go back home to Florida.
0: Oh, Chris! No!
1: Yeah, it's rough.
0: So, Florida is home for him?
1: It is for now. Hopefully not for very long, but yes, for now it is.
0: I join you in the hope for not very long. How old is he?
1: 19.
0: Aw.
1: Yep. So hard on mom's heart.
0: What about him as a 19-year-old man still reminds you when he was a 2-year-old toddler? What stayed the same?
1: He still calls me mama.
0: Oh. Boys and their mama.
1: Yep. I love it. And I'm blessed.
0: And so is your son to have a mama that loves him as deep as you do. I'm sure you've got
1: the flight tracker
0: on your phone.
1: Oh, yes. Yep. For sure.
0: Oh, I just love it. I got my my mama card 1 year that said, "Those who know a mother's love find heaven very believable." And it's
1: obvious
0: that your unconditional love has set him up for success.
1: Well, thank you. I need that. Thank you.
0: You can call back anytime for a pep talk. I'm with you.
1: I appreciate it. Have an awesome day.
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3: Hey, it's Josh. Let's take a look at the roads. On Mercer Island on East 90, we still have that accident blocking the two right lanes. That's slowing your ability to get onto the bridge. Going to take you about an extra 15 minutes to get on. In Seattle on North 5, we have slowdowns from Mercer Street to 45th Street. That's due to some classic Ship Canal Bridge construction. And as far as your ferry rides, nothing too crazy except for a 90-minute wait at the Mukilteo Terminal. Traffic is from Purposely Equipped. 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
1: For so many of us, church has different connotations when we think about the church. To me, there is the church, the physical building, but this song is more about the family that makes up the church, about the people, the hands and feet of Jesus, your community, your family, a place where you can get real, a place where you feel loved, and to worship a God that is good. A little church is a song about that spot. I could use a little church right now.

0: right now.
1: Toby Mac singing that one in Linden at the Northwest Washington Fair next week. Do you like to hit up all the fairs? I do that one. Washington State Fairgrounds in Puyallup for Lauren Daigle. She's going to be here September 21st. And if you need another fair in the middle of all those, Evergreen State Fair has something special. Have you ever heard of the Purple Cow?
2: So the Purple Cow is started in 1960 by the Snohomish County Dairy Women. 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They've been doing this every year, so you hear the bell ring and it's your lucky day, you get a free Purple Cow. So
1: I feel like now people are going to be like, after you.
2: Exactly.
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1: Hi, this is Steve. 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
3: Hey, it's Josh. Let's take a look at the roads. On Mercer Island on East 90, we still have that accident blocking the two right lanes. That's slowing your ability to get onto the bridge. It's going to take you about an extra 15 minutes to get on. In Seattle on North 5, we have slowdowns from Mercer Street to 45th Street. That's due to some classic Ship Canal Bridge construction. And as far as your ferry rides, nothing too crazy, except for a 90-minute wait at the Mukilteo Terminal. Traffic is from Purposely Equipped. 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
4: Hey there, my name is Brant. 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And if you're new, we just want you to know you're welcome. 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
1: You know, it's an incredible chapter in the Bible. I mean, it's amazing. Reread sometime, I read for the first time. It's Isaiah 54. Mm. And it's just loaded with promises for people who trust God. It is just loaded. Just trust him. It's so good. Just a couple verses. For the mountains may move and the hills disappear, but even then, my faithful love for you will remain. My covenant of blessing will never be broken, says the Lord, who has mercy on you. Love that. The mountains, gone. Hills, gone. His love, no. It's going to remain, no matter what. All the stuff that we have in our modern life, gone. iPhones, gone. Netflix, gone. Google, gone. AI, gone. His love will remain.
0: Anita from Auburn is with us. How you doing?
2: I'm great.
0: It's so nice to meet you on this sunny morning.
2: Thank you.
0: You're running some errands?
2: Yeah.
0: Wouldn't it be fun if you could run by your bank? 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
0: Let's just celebrate. It's a good day.
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0: Have you ever made it through before?
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0: How does it feel?
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I want my kids to be worshiping the Lord. And subconsciously, when we're listening to Spirit 105.3, it's constant worship and praise to Jesus. And it's just something that really can settle in the heart. And it changes your day. It changes the outlook. And it changes the way that we can look at people. It's something that I want my kids to experience every day.

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1: This can happen. So I'm just telling you, a little reminder here for all of us. Next time you feel like just going off on somebody, like letting them have it, maybe they deserve it. But you may want to remember to err on the side of gentleness.
2: Mm.
1: Very rarely do you regret that. Because we get carried away in the moment. So being slow to speak is brilliant. There's another proverb. It says, reckless words pierce like a sword, but the tongue of the wise brings healing. You can lose the moment, but those words, that wound doesn't go away in a moment. Erring on the side of gentleness long-term may be extremely wise.
3: More than 2,000 years ago, Jesus gave us the gift of a prayer, and Christians have been praying the Lord's Prayer ever since. So when we pray it, we're joining believers all around the world from every tradition, culture, race, and nationality, and even across the 2,000 years since Jesus first taught it. These are the people we'll one day stand beside, praising God for all eternity. So when we pray the Lord's Prayer, it's a little glimpse of heaven right here on earth. We'd love for you to pray it along with us every day at 5 a.m., 9 a.m., noon, and 5 p.m. And if you'd like to lead us in prayer, just text the word AMEN to 89419. 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
1: So this song is all marinated up in Hebrews 12. 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He is the one who will be our strength. 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
2: 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Hi, Paul Fredericks here. No matter what your struggle is, God is bigger. And the songs remind us He's walking with us through it all.
3: 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We know this. We know it from the notes that we get, the emails and messages and stuff. Like, there's very few things in our culture like this. So thanks for making it happen.

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Colossians chapter 2 says, "Let your lives overflow with thanksgiving for all he has done." That's good for this month and all year.

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1: Just thinking about something. Like right now, we know this. We couldn't handle seeing God in full. We couldn't handle it. It would blow us apart, right? Mm-hmm. But we're going to be able to handle it.
0: Yeah.
1: You're somebody who trusts the Lord. He's going to make all things new. And we're going to get to be with him. So what kind of beings are we going to be that are able to handle that? Or people who, like your brothers and sisters, the people you know who are believers in Jesus, if you're one, you trust him. Do you realize how glorious they already are and are going to be? Like the beings, the trajectory? Nobody is just a simple, like, disposable person. Like, do you we're made for something really, really hard to fathom.
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3: They got ice cream and then they sat down. And as I walked by them, the wife asked me a question about the candy wall. Her little boy started bouncing on our booth. She looked at Tommy with that fearful look of, uh-oh, don't do that. And I looked at her and I said, it's okay. We built this store for him.
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1: You may have a similar story. I mean, I grew up in church and stuff. My story is pretty painful, and I've gone through some tough stuff, and I don't want to go back over and everything, but I do want to answer the question, because people ask me this all the time. How in the world are you still a Christian? After going through that, how are you still a believer in Jesus? Well, I tried to answer that question. I wrote down why I'm still a believer, if you're interested at all. Because I hope it's a blessing to you if you're somebody who struggles with your faith. Like, can be honest here. Or maybe you're going through some doubts and stuff. Like, I'll just come alongside you and go, here's why I still believe in this. As a skeptic, maybe more skeptical than skeptics, why this has chased me back into thinking Jesus is actually the most reasonable answer. I mean, anyway, if you're interested, it's free. You can read, it's a chapter from my book, but you don't have to buy the book or anything. 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
2: 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I'm Julie Lyles Carr, host of the All Mom Does podcast. 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
3: Hi, my name is Taylor. 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
4: 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My name is Brant. Producer Sherry's here too. Coming up, we have the joke masterclass for joke telling. 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
5: Have you received any feedback on that?
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Hi, it's Erica. 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
1: Love this idea of there being a family resemblance between you and God. Mm. A family resemblance where people would be able to go, huh, that seems like the God I've heard about. And Jesus said one way you could do that. He didn't use exactly those terms, but pretty close. He said, like, the Lord has the rain fall on everybody. Mm. The good people, the bad people, whatever you want to say. Mm. The evil. And like, so if we're going to be that way, we bless people who curse us. We return evil with good. We pray for people who don't deserve it out of love. And we do that, we got a family resemblance, because that's the way he rolls too.
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3: They got ice cream and then they sat down. And as I walked by them, the wife asked me a question about the candy wall. Her little boy started bouncing on our booth. She looked at Tommy with that fearful look of, uh-oh, don't do that. And I looked at her and I said, it's okay. We built this store for him.
4: 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Now, people with disabilities and bright smiles are feeling empowered at Couple of Scoops.
3: 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You're genuinely giving my wife and I hope that there's a place for him to be someday.
4: Thank you, Jim, for serving ice cream and the love of Jesus in Gig Harbor.
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My mom and I would jam out in the car. Yeah, it's just always been a part of my everyday. Fantastic way to start the day every morning as I'm driving into work. And just thank you. Thank you for being there. Spirit.

0: Maybe this will surprise you.
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1: Maybe you know somebody like this, or maybe this is you. Somebody who's just got a lot of opinions on everything. Just opinions and opinions. You name the subject, bam, opinion. I'm kind of like that. I have takes on things. Mm-hmm. Nobody asks me for them very often.
0: Did you notice that?
1: Yeah, I have noticed that. And it's okay. And I suppose that's the same with you, too.
0: Yeah, yeah.
1: They really, most of the time, they're not asking for our opinion on things. What people are mostly looking for from me, and probably you too, is my attention. Mm. And I have to think about that because I put so much into forming opinions. And okay. What people are looking for, though, again, is my attention. I don't want to miss that while I'm forming opinions about the next thing as I'm scrolling or whatever. If I can look up, there's people that actually need me.
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I am Brielle from Snohomish, Washington, and I love Spirit 105.3.

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0: I feel like music can really speak to you in ways that other things can't and bridge the gap in a lot of ways. 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I just love it.
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1: Hi, this is Steve. You know, there really are no self-made people. 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Spirit
2: 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Hey, what's up? My name is Brant. 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If you're interested, it's Brant and Sherry Oddcast. 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
1: Yeah, it's just like a lifeline to God. Like, there's so much negativity in the world. 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
1: You may have heard that we're supposed to love our enemies. If you're somebody who's a Jesus follower, that's absolutely true. It's absolutely central to who we are. And having that family resemblance to the Lord, that's how he operates too. Mm-hmm. He loves us. With that in mind, that might seem really, really hard. And you know what? It can be at first. Mm-hmm. It's just so opposite our nature. Like, I'm supposed to pray for that person? Mm. But if you trust God, he'll help you. Mm-hmm. You have to start, though. You have to initiate this thing. Like, it's up to you to do it. But try it. Mm-hmm. You can even try it now and see if the Lord actually doesn't help you. And then it can become just a way of life. And it's a better way of life. It's life, like, bursting over, mm-hmm. like, bursting out. That's the life that Jesus gives us.
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been listening since I was a little girl, and I'm in my mid-40s now. 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I'm Carrie from Black Diamond, and we love Spirit 105.3.

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2: Yeah, so earlier we were talking about this. They're changing the 7-Up thing, the taste. They're changing it from lemon lime. It's going to be lime lemon. I'm not making this up.
1: Yeah. And they said so it would be a citrusy, more citrusy taste.
2: And it's for Gen Alpha and Gen Z consumers. They think they'll like that.
1: Yeah.
2: Once again, we're Gen X. Both of us are Gen X. Mm-hmm. It's no big deal. Yeah. We don't care that much, but you never reached out to us, 7-Up. You never did.
1: I did not receive an email, a call, or any survey from 7-Up.
2: That's right. It went straight from, like, let's hit the boomers.
1: That's true.
2: And then to other people.
1: Right. And it went to millennials, probably. They probably got an email and a survey.
2: Mountain Dew reached out to us hard.
1: Yes,
2: and Sprite.
1: They did. Yeah, that's true. They did.
2: 7-Up, you never tried.
1: We would have talked.
2: But you didn't ever even want our attention.
3: More than 2,000 years ago, Jesus gave us the gift of a prayer, and Christians have been praying the Lord's Prayer ever since. So when we pray it, we're joining believers all around the world from every tradition, culture, race, and nationality, and even across the 2,000 years since Jesus first taught it. These are the people we'll one day stand beside, praising God for all eternity. So when we pray the Lord's Prayer, it's a little glimpse of heaven right here on earth. We'd love for you to pray it along with us every day at 5 a.m., 9 a.m., noon, and 5 p.m. And if you'd like to lead us in prayer, just text the word AMEN to 89419.
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7: Hey, this is Cece Winans. Psalm 63 talks about God's love being better than life, and that is so true. When I think of the goodness of Jesus and all that he has done, I can't help but praise God. He's worthy of all of our praise, all of our strength. The Bible instructs us to love him with all of our heart, soul, and mind. Why? Because he deserves nothing less. He is worthy of it all.

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1: Hi, it's Erica. 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

0: 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Sometimes it's kind of subtle. 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I'm Julie Lyles Carr, host of the All Mom Does podcast. 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

listened since I was a little kid. My dad would always put the radio station on for us, and it would just make us feel really happy. If we were ever fighting in the car, we put the music on, and then instantly it was super peaceful.

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1: 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We can fix our eyes on Jesus. He's the one who set this race out for us to run. He is the one who will be our strength. So if you're thinking about giving up today, fix your eyes on Jesus and keep going.

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1: Hey, it's Sarah with today's Reset. 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
4: You have to be shockingly interesting. That's a fact in the radio business, which is the business we're in right now.
5: Sure.
4: For the time being. Then we... I know I have to shock people. Okay. But this is really, really interesting.
5: Got it.
4: And shocking. And I'm rated G. That's the other thing.
5: That's the thing.
4: Next level.
5: Right.
4: Okay. So check this out. You know that H on the helicopter pads?
5: What?
4: You know that H? Yeah, you do. Like a helicopter pad, like on top of a hospital or on top of somewhere else that has a big H on it.
5: Well, I never noticed that there was an H. So that can be shocking.
4: It's
5: kind of
4: shocking.
5: Gonna keep going.
4: It's not, well, anyway, for you, if you have noticed it, you will be shocked to know that it's not actually an H. It doesn't stand for helicopter. I always thought it did, but what it does stand for, it's like actually a, just a guide for the landing gear because they're H-shaped and you put it down right on the, so it's kind of shocking. It loses some of the impact when you don't know what I'm talking about, but like it's not what you would have thought if you would have seen it. If you would have thought about it.
5: I get it.
4: But if you think about it, it's not that.

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1: We have breaking animal news. It's a dog that is singing. I'm telling you, that was next level. Before, like, Sherry, sometimes my own producer gets hostile towards
0: hostile.
1: Animals that
0: question
1: do music.
0: It. I don't think that they are thinking I'm going to sing.
1: Okay. Let's see if you still think this. This was okay. On Animals Got Talent. I don't know if that's a real show.
0: Okay. But I don't know.
1: Simon Cowell and all those people were on it. And okay. This dog is a golden retriever. And this lady's playing piano. Listen to this. Now, hang on a second.
0: Okay.
1: He's on key.
0: He's okay.
1: He's
0: yes.
1: doing
0: I will
1: Taco Bell.
0: I will concede Here that he is.
1: Listen,
0: yes.
1: He's okay. On key.

0: actually.
1: I know, he was smelling. He's doing it.
0: Yeah, he was doing it.
1: That's incredible.
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1: Because we got that love from up above. 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
1: There's a debate happening. I'm not making this up, and it's about whether or not it's ever appropriate if you just like dip. just get a spoon. Yeah.
0: Ooh.
1: They did a survey. I don't know who would do this survey, but they did. Mm-hmm. And 60% said it should be okay. I think it should be okay, too. I'm not even into dips.
0: Yeah.
1: But if it's, why would there be a rule?
0: Not to just get a spoon and just start eating salsa right out of the...
1: If you want. I just don't know why there's rules like that.
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0: Brant and Sherry are oddly refreshing, and they agree.
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1: So I used to hear this and think, well, that's kind of, I don't know, morbid or macabre or something. It's in Psalms where it says, teach us to number our days.
0: Mm-hmm.
1: Teach us to number our days. Like, you know what? That's not actually morbid. It's just being, it's saying, like, Lord, teach me my days are not disposable.
0: Mm.
1: They matter. Today matters. They're valuable. Every one of my days that you've given me on this planet is valuable. Mm. 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The people that he puts in front of us are incredibly meaningful. Like, there's no just disposable day.
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Hey, this is Phil Wickham, and I want to remind you today that our God is an awesome God. He is so huge and transcendent and eternal, and yet he knows you and loves you and wants you so badly to be a part of his family. He sent his son on a rescue mission to save you. He is not just awesome in power and majesty. He is awesome in love, and may we turn and worship him in response for all that he has done, all that he is, and all that he has promised. Our God is an awesome God.

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I'm Carrie from Orting, and I listen every morning to get my head right. I'm a public school teacher, so I go in with a smile on my face after I've been worshiping all the way to work. 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
1: Hi there, I'm Steve. Want more peace and less anxiety? 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And being thankful to God can change your life. Spirit
2: 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Hey there, my name is Brant. So glad you're here. Producer Sherry is here too. And if you're new, we just want you to know you're welcome. 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
1: You know, it's an incredible chapter in the Bible. I mean, it's amazing. Reread sometime, I read for the first time. It's Isaiah 54. Mm. And it's just loaded with promises for people who trust God. It is just loaded. Just trust him. It's so good. Just a couple verses. For the mountains may move and the hills disappear, but even then, my faithful love for you will remain. My covenant of blessing will never be broken, says the Lord, who has mercy on you. Love that. The mountains, gone. Hills, gone. 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It's going to remain, no matter what. All the stuff that we have in our modern life, gone. iPhones, gone. Netflix, gone. Google, gone. AI, gone. His love will remain.
0: Hey, pass the popcorn. Movie is about to start.
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1: That's a great question. Would you give up 4 inches of height for $750,000? They asked people this.
0: Oh, my goodness.
1: 4 inches. 9% said they would.
0: Wow.
1: But they drop it down to give up 8 inches for $7 million. It's like 30%.
0: Wow.
1: I wouldn't do 2 inches.
0: Really?
1: Well, yeah, because it'd be like, I'll never dunk. I'm basically saying, if I take this money, I'm basically saying I'm never going to dunk a basketball on a regulation.
0: Sure. Do you dunk now?
1: No, but I certainly won't be able to if I go below 5'10", where I am now.
0: There's a good chance that you're not now, right, though? Have you ever?
1: So do you just stomp on people's dreams as like a, is that your...
0: It's a dream?
1: Your thing, you just show up and go, you'll never... I just will be closing the door on it. I don't want to close the door in a dream.
0: It's not already closed?
1: You're trying to close it.
2: Sometimes I feel like I just keep pretending.

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I'm Jennifer from Arlington, and I love

0: Maybe this will surprise you.
1: Even Brant and Sherry will admit, sometimes it's just silly.
2: What?
1: Hey, that might be just what you need.
0: Yeah.
1: Refreshingly odd. 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
1: This can happen, so I'm just telling you, a little reminder here for all of us. Next time you feel like just going off on somebody, like letting them have it, maybe they deserve it. But you may want to remember to err on the side of gentleness.
0: Mm.
1: Very rarely do you regret that. Because we get carried away in the moment. So being slow to speak is brilliant. There's another proverb that says, reckless words pierce like a sword, but the tongue of the wise brings healing. Mm. You can lose the moment, but those words, that wound doesn't go away in a moment. Mm. Erring on the side of gentleness long term may be extremely wise.
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4: Hey, this is Cece Winans. Psalm 63 talks about God's love being better than life. And that is so true. When I think of the goodness of Jesus and all that He has done, I can't help but praise God. He's worthy of all of our praise, all of our strength. The Bible instructs us to love Him with all of our heart, soul, and mind. Why? Because He deserves nothing less. He is worthy of it all.

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Colossians chapter 2 says, "Let your lives overflow with thanksgiving for all he has done." That's good for this month and all year.

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0: And real substance.
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0: With even more laughs. 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

Actually, it's been just about a year right now. 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
2: 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Like, there's very few things in our culture like this. 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
1: Hey, this is Chris with Stars Go Dim. And I don't know if you've ever been in a point in your life when you can look back and just say, oh my gosh, without God, I don't know where I would be. Looking at God and understanding how much He's done for you and knowing that the only thing that you can do is give Him the highest praise.

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1: Just thinking about something. Like right now, we know this. We couldn't handle seeing God in full. We couldn't handle it. It would blow us apart, right? Mm-hmm. But we're going to be able to handle it.
0: Yeah.
1: You're somebody who trusts the Lord. He's going to make all things new. And we're going to get to be with him. So what kind of beings are we going to be that are able to handle that? For people who, like your brothers and sisters, the people you know who are believers in Jesus, if you're one, you trust him. Do you realize how glorious they already are and are going to be? Like the beings, the trajectory? Nobody is just a simple, like, disposable person. Like, do you, we're made for something really, really hard to fathom.
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1: So you know how all these sports have trading deadlines and big trades and
0: yes.
1: stuff?
0: Yes. Mm-hmm.
1: How would you feel? I'm asking you as you listen, if like your workplace traded you. Because they did this survey and like a third of people were like, I'd be cool with it.
0: Really? Knowing that you're up for a trade just out of nowhere?
1: I guess so.
0: Okay.
1: I'd like to know what I'm traded for. I think that would be the biggest thing.
0: Okay.
1: It's just some...
0: Oh, who you're being traded yeah. for. Like, who are they getting?
1: Yeah, I was traded to that radio
0: station. In exchange
1: station.
0: For you. Okay. That's fair. Exchange. I would want to know that, too. Yeah. Yeah.
1: And if it's just like a couple of thumb drives or something.
0: Or a coffee machine or something yeah. like that, that's going to be.
1: Well, that hurts.
0: That's
1: good. So, yeah, I think
0: that's true. What's the exchange?
1: Know.
0: That's yeah. important.
2: What are you getting for me?

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1: Yeah.
0: Refreshingly odd, oddly refreshing.
1: Yeah, you know what? 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
1: You may have a similar story. I mean, I grew up in church and stuff. My story is pretty painful, and I've gone through some tough stuff, and I don't want to go back over it and everything, but I do want to answer the question, because people ask me this all the time. How in the world are you still a Christian? After going through that, how are you still a believer in Jesus? Well, I tried to answer that question. I wrote down why I'm still a believer. If you're interested at all, because I hope it's a blessing to you. If you're somebody who struggles with your faith, like, can be honest here, or maybe you're going through some doubts and stuff, like, I'll just come alongside you and go, here's why I still believe in this. As a skeptic, maybe more skeptical than skeptics, why this has chased me back into thinking Jesus is actually the most reasonable answer. I mean, anyway, if you're interested, it's free. You can read, it's a chapter from my book, but you don't have to buy the book or anything. 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And it's why I still am a Christian. 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

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Spirit 105.3 will be with you all night. But if not, how about letting God work the night shift for you? 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Oh, Lord.

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Hi, this is Chance. 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My mom and I would jam out in the car. Yeah, it's just always been a part of my everyday. Fantastic way to start the day every morning as I'm driving into work. And just thank you. 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
1: I am Steve. We're called to be something different. 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
2: 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My name is Brant. Producer Sherry's here too. Coming up, we have the joke masterclass for joke telling. I think everybody...
3: Have you received any feedback on that?
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1: Love this idea of there being a family resemblance between you and God. A family resemblance where people would be able to go, huh, that seems like the God I've heard about. And Jesus said one way you could do that. He didn't use exactly those terms, but pretty close. He said, like, the Lord has the rain fall on everybody. The good people, the bad people, whatever you want to say. The evil. And like, so if we're going to be that way, we bless people who curse us. We return evil with good. We pray for people who don't deserve it out of love. And we do that, we got a family resemblance, because that's the way he rolls too.
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1: Maybe you know somebody like this, or maybe this is you. Somebody who's just got a lot of opinions on everything. Just opinions and opinions. You name the subject, bam, opinion. I'm kind of like that. I have takes on things. Mm-hmm. Nobody asks me for them very often.
0: Did you notice that?
1: Yeah, I have noticed that. And it's okay. And I suppose that's the same with you, too.
0: Yeah.
1: They really, most of the time, they're not asking for opinion on things. What people are mostly looking for from me, and probably you too, is my attention. Mm. And I have to think about that because I put so much into forming opinions. And okay. What people are looking for, though, again, is my attention. I don't want to miss that while I'm forming opinions about the next thing as I'm scrolling or whatever. If I can look up, there's people that actually need me.
2: 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So when we pray it, we're joining believers all around the world from every tradition, culture, race, and nationality, and even across the 2,000 years since Jesus first taught it. These are the people we'll one day stand beside, praising God for all eternity. So when we pray the Lord's Prayer, it's a little glimpse of heaven right here on earth. We'd love for you to pray it along with us every day at 5 a.m., 9 a.m., noon, and 5 p.m. And if you'd like to lead us in prayer, just text the word AMEN to 89419.

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1: When I look at my life, all I can say is that it's a God story, and it's a miracle that I'm still standing here today. When I was 15 years old, my older brother Jacob passed away in a car accident. He was my best friend and my big brother, and ever since then, me and my family have endured some of our darkest days. But over the last few years, God has done so many incredible things in my life, and now I get to travel the country sharing the gospel and getting to stand on stages and share my testimony of what He has done in my life. And I hope that when you hear this song, it's a reminder that your life is a God story.

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1: tonight,
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1: Okay, we're going to regroup. 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

0: Well, I have to tell you, my kids, they belt every single song out, and it's just, it's hard right now in life, and I'm just forever grateful for you guys. 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I'm Brielle from Sandwich, Washington, and I love Spirit 105.3.
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1: Hi there, I'm Steve. Hey, have you heard what God says about you? 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You're His child, justified, redeemed, and loved.
2: Hey, what's up? My name is Brant. 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
1: Hi, it's Erica, and I believe spending a moment in Narnia is good for the soul. 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Mr. Beaver said, Aslan is a lion. The lion, the great lion.
2: Oh,
1: said Susan, I thought he was a man. Is he quite safe? I shall feel rather nervous about meeting a lion. Safe? Said Mr. Beaver. Who said anything about safe? 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He's the king, I tell you.
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1: You may have heard that we're supposed to love our enemies. If you're somebody who's a Jesus follower, that's absolutely true. It's absolutely central to who we are. And having that family resemblance to the Lord, that's how he operates too. Mm-hmm. He loves us. With that in mind, that might seem really, really hard. And you know what? It can be at first. Mm-hmm. It's just so opposite our nature. Like, I'm supposed to pray for that person. Mm-hmm. But if you trust God, he'll help you. Mm-hmm. You have to start, though. You have to initiate this thing. Like, it's up to you to do it. But try it. Mm-hmm. You can even try it now and see if the Lord actually doesn't help you. And then it can become just a way of life. And it's a better way of life. It's life like bursting over, mm-hmm. like bursting out. It's that's the life that Jesus gives us.
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8: I'm Brandon Lake, and my new song, Hard Fought Hallelujah, really came about just thinking about all of my friends and family members that, you know, really all of us are going through seasons from time to time that are so incredibly difficult to worship through. But I believe that worship is a weapon, and that, man, when you lift up hallelujah in the hardest fought season, there's something that God does. He inhabits the praises of his people. He enters into that situation and he works everything that the enemy meant for evil. He turns it for good.

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1: Can I just go off for a second?
2: Yes, please.
1: please do.
2: By all means.
1: Please go off.
2: Yes. 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
0: refreshingly odd.
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listening since I was a little girl, and I'm in my mid-40s now. So it's a key part of our life, and it's a way that we can talk to God all the time while singing along. I'm Carrie from Black Diamond, and we love Spirit 105.3.

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1: Yeah, so earlier we were talking about this. They're changing the 7-Up thing, the taste. They're changing it from lemon lime. It's going to be lime lemon. I'm not making this up.
0: Yeah, and they said so it'd be a citrusy, more citrusy taste.
1: And it's for Gen Alpha and Gen Z consumers. They think they like that.
0: Yeah.
1: Once again, we're Gen X. Both of us are Gen X. It's no big deal. Yeah. We don't care that much, but you never reached out to us, 7-Up. You never did.
0: I did not receive an email, a call, or any survey from 7-Up.
1: That's right. It went straight from like what's hit the boomers.
0: That's true.
1: And then to other people.
0: Right. And it went to millennials, probably. They probably got an email and a survey.
1: Mountain Dew reached out to us hard.
0: Yes,
1: and Sprite.
0: They did. Yeah, that's true. That's true. They did.
1: 7-Up, you never tried.
0: We would have talked.
1: You didn't ever even want our attention.
2: 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Sometimes it's just a big old huge blowout. 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I'm Julie Lyles Carr, host of the All Mom Does podcast. 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
4: 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I love his song, Lift Me Up. 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
1: 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He's the one who set this race out for us to run. He is the one who will be our strength. 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

0: I feel like music can really speak to in ways that other things can't and bridge the gap in a lot of ways. 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I just love it.
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1: Hi, I'm Steve. 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Spirit
2: 105.3. Hey there, my name is Brant. So glad you're here. Producer Sherry is here too. And if you're new, we just want you to know you're welcome, whatever your background is. You'll hear us talking a lot about Jesus and about the kingdom of God and how good it is, and that might be new to you. Even if it's not, if it's new, not, whatever, we're just glad you're here.

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1: Hey, this is Cece Winans. Psalm 63 talks about God's love being better than life. And that is so true. When I think of the goodness of Jesus and all that he has done, I can't help but praise God. He's worthy of all of our praise, all of our strength. The Bible instructs us to love him with all of our heart, soul, and mind. Why? Because he deserves nothing less. He is worthy of it all.

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1: You know, it's an incredible chapter in the Bible. I mean, it's amazing. Reread sometime, I read for the first time. It's Isaiah 54. Mm. And it's just loaded with promises for people who trust God. It is just loaded. Just trust him. It's so good. Just a couple verses. For the mountains may move and the hills disappear, but even then, my faithful love for you will remain. Mm. My covenant of blessing will never be broken, says the Lord, who has mercy on you. Love that. The mountains, gone. Hills, gone. His love, no. It's going to remain, no matter what. All the stuff that we have in our modern life, gone. iPhones, gone. Netflix, gone. Google, gone. AI, gone. His love will remain.
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It just is a space for my soul to be connected to the Maker when I need it, and which is all the time. But in this crazy busy world, mom of three, working full time, it just gives me a little bit of space to stay anchored and rooted.

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1: That's a great question. Would you give up 4 inches of height for $750,000? They asked people this.
0: Oh, my goodness.
1: 4 inches. 9% said they would.
0: Wow.
1: But they drop it down to give up 8 inches for $7 million. It's like 30%.
0: Wow.
1: I wouldn't do 2 inches.
0: Really?
1: Well, yeah, because it'd be like, I'll never dunk. I'm basically saying, if I take this money, I'm basically saying I'm never going to dunk a basketball on a regulation.
0: Sure. Do you dunk now?
1: No, but I certainly won't be able to if I go below 5'10", where I am now.
0: There's a good chance that you're not now, right, though? Have you ever?
1: So do you just stomp on people's dreams as like a, is that your...
0: It's a dream?
1: Your thing? You just show up and go, you'll never... Thinking, well, I just will be closing the door on it. I don't want to close the door in a dream.
0: It's not already closed?
1: You're trying to close it.

0: 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Good stories, good laughs, and a helpful perspective.
1: Yeah.
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1: This can happen, so I'm just telling you, a little reminder here for all of us. Next time you feel like just going off on somebody, like letting them have it, maybe they deserve it. But you may want to remember to err on the side of gentleness.
0: Mm.
1: Very rarely do you regret that.
0: Mm.
1: Because we get carried away in the moment. So being slow to speak is brilliant. There's another proverb that says, reckless words pierce like a sword, but the tongue of the wise brings healing. Mm. You can lose the moment, but those words, that wound doesn't go away in a moment.
0: Mm.
1: Erring on the side of gentleness long-term may be extremely wise.
2: 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So when we pray it, we're joining believers all around the world, from every tradition, culture, race, and nationality, and even across the 2,000 years since Jesus first taught it. These are the people we'll one day stand beside, praising God for all eternity. So when we pray the Lord's Prayer, it's a little glimpse of heaven right here on earth. We'd love for you to pray it along with us every day at 5 a.m., 9 a.m., noon, and 5 p.m. And if you'd like to lead us in prayer, just text the word AMEN to 89419.

Martin Luther said it best, pray and let God worry. 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
1: Yeah.
0: Refreshingly odd. 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
1: Father, let your kingdom come. Father in heaven, thank you for this
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1: day.
2: God, I praise you because you are always...
3: Hi, Jesus.
0: The Bible reminds us, the Lord is near to all who call on him. That's why God gave us the gift of prayer, because he wants to talk with us.
1: It's like a hotline to God.
2: Yeah, you can just dial him up.
3: Isn't that cool?
4: Give us this day.
0: Jesus taught us to pray, to be united as one. So let's come together as one body to pray the prayer that Jesus gave us.
5: Hey guys, it's Darren here from We Are Messengers, and I would love it if you'd join me in saying the Lord's Prayer together. Here we go. Our Father, who art in heaven, hallowed be thy name. Thy kingdom come, thy will be done on earth as it is in heaven. Give us this day our daily bread, and forgive us our trespasses, as we forgive those who trespass against us. And lead us not into temptation, but deliver us from evil. For thine is the kingdom, the power, and the glory forever and ever. Amen.
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0: Carly Ann Taylor pouring peace over you early in the morning on Spirit 105.3. Hi there, my name is Erica, and it's such a privilege to have Carly Ann on the phone with us. And you know, Carly, what you just sang is so beautiful to me. That's just who God is. I know you grew up, it was a tough childhood. So who is God to you?
1: Oh, I feel like God is really a father to me. That's kind of been the emphasis growing up, not having really like a proper father figure. I grew up with a lot of dysfunction and abuse, was taken by Child Protective Services at 7 years old. And so a dad kind of looked really weird for me. And so I think just seeing God as my father, but also as my friend, I can have a friend in Jesus and come knowing that he's going to be patient with me. A lot of the things that I didn't really experience with a dad, God, you know, he fills that void.

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1: They got ice cream and then they sat down. And as I walked by them, the wife asked me a question about the candy wall. Her little boy started bouncing on our booth. She looked at Tommy with that fearful look of, uh-oh, don't do that. And I looked at her and I said, it's okay. We built this store for him.
2: Meet Jim from Couple of Scoops in Gig Harbor. He dreamed of an ice cream shop where his daughter Molly, who has autism, and her friends could work and thrive. Now people with disabilities and bright smiles are feeling empowered at Couple of Scoops.
1: And I looked at her husband, and now he starts tearing up. And he goes, we look at our son, and we just wonder what the future is for him. And we come into a place like this. You're genuinely giving my wife and I hope that there's a place for him to be someday.
2: Thank you, Jim, for serving ice cream and the love of Jesus in Gig Harbor.
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1: Hey, this is Chris with Stars Go Dim. And I don't know if you've ever been in a point in your life when you can look back and just say, oh my gosh, without God, I don't know where I would be. Looking at God and understanding how much He's done for you and knowing that the only thing that you can do is give Him the highest praise, which is holy, holy, holy.

0: Richard, hey.
1: Hey, what is that song called? When I Google holy, holy, holy, I get a lot of good Bible verses.
0: It's called Holy, and it's by Stars Go Dim. Just one holy.
1: Oh, it's so good. When I hear it on the way to work, it pumps me up.
0: I love to hear that. What do you do?
1: Well, I work in construction, and so it's kind of like trying to be a light in a dark place sometimes.
0: Wow, I bet.
1: This radio station is what I listen to on the way to work, and it just kind of gets my mind in the right mindset so I can go out and be an ambassador.
0: That's so cool. Do you listen when you get to work?
1: I do. I do. I actually get in all the work trucks, and I programmed it to number 5, so I always know 105.3 is on number 5, and I just leave it on.
0: That is so awesome. Dustin, this is so you can jam out in your work car. Well, I've

0: as a kid, there's no better leader to follow than Jesus. He's walking ahead of us today.
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0: Good morning. In Seattle on West 90 at I-5, we've got a crash blocking the ramp to I-5, so you're going to want to find an alternative. Not sure if they've got a detour set up there or not. I'll see if I can find out. This weekend in Kirkland, 405 is, they've got the 85th Street ramps and the ramps between 6th and 124th Avenue Northeast closed for the weekend. Also, the 1st Avenue South Bridge is going to be closed Saturday and Sunday. 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Thanks for keeping us in the know, Donna. You rock. Hey, ride the Cobra Coaster or the Rainier Wheel at the Pierce County Fair today. Just eat your funnel cake before you get on the rides. Open till dusk all weekend
2: long. That's always good advice. Well, we're set for another warm day and a nice weekend. It'll be sunny and close to 80 degrees today. Only bummer is there could be a little bit of haze in the air hanging around. Of course, that's stemming from some of that wildfire smoke. Going to be sunshine and upper 70s for the weekend day. So if you're counting down the hours till you're done with work in Redmond, it's 57 degrees at 543.
0: 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She shouted, "I need a mommy!" And four mommies, including her own, rushed over to help her down. 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
1: He's so awesome. We made it to Friday. Spirit 1053. My name is Erica. Sometimes I wake up thinking about a mistake I made yesterday, 10 years ago or more. But I want you to know God isn't dwelling on the mistakes that we make. He really doesn't. He moves on, and we can too. Let me tell you a story. Corrie ten Boom is one of my heroes. Her family hid the Jewish people in World War II, and she wound up in a concentration camp. Wow, went through a lot. But after that, she traveled the world telling people about Jesus and how he met her there. And she visited this quilt factory where they made very unique original quilts. And she said to one of the people who was making a quilt, like, what happens when you make a mistake? And the woman said, oh, that's easy. We take it to the master designer, and he designs something new that's often more beautiful than the original. And Corrie said, that is what God does when you and I make a mistake. He weaves it in to the plan he has for our lives, and he makes it even more beautiful.

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1: 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Also, the 1st Avenue South Bridge is closing Saturday and Sunday. Traffic is from the prayer community in Spirit 105.3. 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
3: Is actually a thing already, so I thought I invented something, and turns out God already did that. So anyways, close to 80 degrees today. Maybe just a little bit of haze hanging around in the air due to some of those wildfires over in eastern Washington, but looking like it's going to be a really nice weekend. Sunshine temperatures close to 80 for both of the weekend days. If your dog is waiting by the food bowl this morning in Fairwood, it's 58 degrees at 6:02.
2: 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Something to consider now from the Bible. This is one of my favorites. Christ was revealed in a human body and vindicated by the Spirit. He was seen by angels and announced to the nations. He was believed in throughout the world and taken to heaven in glory. I believe it.

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1: Hi, my name is Taylor. I just want to give you some hope and remind you that growth usually feels uncomfortable. Comfort sometimes will say, hey, stay with me. But God is saying, come with me, grow. I'll make you new.

0: being the operative word. It implies you're going to come out on the other side. Spirit 1053. Happy Friday. My name is Erica. I am not a trendy person, but every once in a while, I can get behind a trend like this one. Have you seen the kind of chic posts on social media? The idea is, if it's good for your mental health, it's cool. So Candace Cameron Bure, you remember DJ from Full House and from all the Hallmark movies, she says, kind of chic to read your Bible. Drew Barrymore says, kind of chic to bring your dog wherever you go. Oh, yes, love that. Well, and I feel like it's kind of chic to, like, not worry about your smile lines on your face because, well, they got there because you smiled. And I also think it's kind of chic when it's hot, like 80 degrees in the PNW, to eat your dinner in bed because that's where the AC unit is. Anita from Auburn is with us. How you doing?
1: I'm great.
0: It's so nice to meet you on this sunny morning.
1: Thank you.
0: You're running some errands?
1: Yeah.
0: Wouldn't it be fun if you could run by your bank? 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You're playing the Spirit Secret Sound.
1: Oh my goodness. Oh, okay. I'm so excited.
0: Let's just celebrate. It's a good day.
1: Right, right.
0: Have you ever made it through before?
1: No, this is the first time.
0: How does it feel?
1: My heart is racing.
0: Just know that's perfectly normal.
1: Okay.
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6: While they're busy arguing, you could be saving. Eggs are just 80 cents a dozen, and boneless, skinless chicken breast is only $1.80 a pound this weekend at Grocery Outlet. 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Hurry in while they last.

It can be well with your soul, even if it isn't well with your circumstances right now. You found Spirit 105.3. My name is Erica, and I want you to know with the Lord is unfailing love and full redemption. You can never run too far from God.

0: Thank God. When you hit rock bottom, you find that Jesus is the rock at the bottom. Spirit 105.3, I'm Erica with my friend Ryan from Everett. He has been redeemed, has been to rock bottom. He's battled addiction and done jail time, and now he's helping others find their way out with a ministry called Display the Way that was just born. Ryan, welcome and congratulations.
1: It's something I've been working on for the last 10 years.
0: Wow.
1: And it finally launched on my 4-year recovery birthday, where I have 4 years clean and sober.
0: Wow.
1: And the ministry launched on that day.
0: I mean, that is so God.
1: Yes, it was when the business license was issued and I saw that date. I said, oh my gosh, this is planned. For he knows the plans that he has for us, plans to prosper us and not to harm us, plans to give us a hope in a future. I come from a background in a past where the Lord redeemed me and it has given me this ministry where I'm displaying the way of Jesus in his name. And it's given me hope, it's given me purpose, and I believe that it can do that for so many people too.
0: Oh, Ryan, we are just cheering you on. Wow.
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0: Thank you, Donna. 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
4: Perfect weekend to get outside and do something fun. We're set for another really warm day today. It'll be close to 80 degrees today. It'll cool down just a bit on the weekend down into the upper 70s, but sunshine all around. The next handful of days are going to be gorgeous. A lot of bright blue skies. If you're packing up the car for a road trip this morning,
0: yes,
4: in Seattle, it's 59 degrees at 6:30.
0: Safe travels. 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

0: Jeremy Camp fueling you up for these last few hours of the work week on Spirit 105.3. My name is Erica. Brought home 1.3 pounds of blueberries from Mountain View Blueberry Farm last weekend. And every night I kept saying to my son, Josh, I'm going to make you gluten-free blueberry muffins. I have the mix, but oh, we were out of dairy-free butter. He has a lot of special dietary needs. Oh, we need this kind of milk. Well, finally, last night, I have all of the ingredients, but guess what? We were out of the farm-picked blueberries. Had to use grocery store instead.
1: More than 2,000 years ago, Jesus gave us the gift of a prayer, and Christians have been praying the Lord's Prayer ever since. So when we pray it, we're joining believers all around the world, from every tradition, culture, race, and nationality, and even across the 2,000 years since Jesus first taught it. These are the people we'll one day stand beside, praising God for all eternity. So when we pray the Lord's Prayer, it's a little glimpse of heaven right here on earth. We'd love for you to pray it along with us every day at 5 a.m., 9 a.m., noon, and 5 p.m. And if you'd like to lead us in prayer, just text the word AMEN to 89419. Get ready, Seattle. Holvey is bringing the Could Be Tonight Tour to the Moore Theater on Tuesday, August 18th, featuring special guests Indie Tribe and Keon Boone. 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This is one night you don't want to miss.
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I love what Elevation Worship just sang on Spirit 105.3. He's been my fourth man in the fire time after time. I'm Erica. The fourth man is actually one of my favorite stories in the Bible. Shadrach, Meshach, and Abednego loved God, and they refused to worship the statue of an earthly king. So that king sentenced them to be thrown into a fiery furnace. It was so hot that the guys who threw them in burned up. But what happened next amazed everybody, especially the king. He saw a fourth man in that fiery furnace walking in the flames with the three guys, who, by the way, came out of that fire not even smelling like smoke. The fourth man was the Lord Jesus. But you know what? The Bible says the person who saw the fourth man was the king. It never says Shadrach, Meshach, and Abednego saw him, but Jesus was with them. And if you can't see God in your situation, know he's with you too.

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0: In North Seattle on South 5, it is crowded from Northgate to Lake City Way. And then at Holgate, we've got a semi stuck in the right lane, so just be careful there. And if you're heading out of Renton on North 405, it is slow from Highway 169 to 44th. Traffic is from KCIS. 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Helping to get you there safe and on time, I'm Donna for Spirit 105.3. Thank you, Donna. The Super Bowl champs are back for a new season. Our Hawks are taking on the Cowboys in the preseason opener tomorrow afternoon at 5 in Seattle. Producer Max, my son and my husband are going to be there with some dear friends. I'm excited for them.
2: Should be a lot of fun. It's crazy football season already cycling back around.
0: We can say, go Hawks!
2: Yeah, go Hawks! Good. Should be great weather, too, for the game on Saturday. Really, the next handful of days are going to be quite nice. Sunny, close to 80 degrees today. A little bit cloudy right now, but don't expect those to stick around for too long. We'll be back down into the 70s for both days this weekend. If you're pouring a bowl of cornflakes this morning in Covington, 58 degrees at 7:01.
0: 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Something to make you smile now from the interwebs. Mark my words, in about 6 years, kindergartens across the country are going to be full of kids named Jimothy.

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1: Hey, it's Sarah. God's great rescue plan. Romans 5:8 tells us that God shows his love for us in this: while we were still sinners, Christ died for

0: we've got a really nice summer weekend to look forward to. Sunny and highs around 80. Spirit 105.3. My name is Erica. If the sun is out, we're out, right? I saw these two little girls playing by the water in Edmonds. They were so different. One was in jeans. One was wearing a pink tutu. But they had something in common, let me tell you. One of them said, "Mommy, I made a new friend." And she was like, "I know, honey, that's so great." The little girl was practically squealing at this point. She goes, "And we both have the same ice cream cone." They did have these big waffle cones. And that's all it took to start a friendship. Oh, why do we have to grow up?
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2: 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What do you need?
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Well, to be honest, I want to worship Jesus every day. I want my kids to be worshiping the Lord. And subconsciously, when we're listening to Spirit 105.3, it's constant worship and praise to Jesus. And it's just something that really can settle in the heart. And it changes your day. It changes the outlook. And it changes the way that we can look at people. It's something that I want my kids to experience every day.

0: Jesus is the way to peace and joy. Spirit 105.3, my name is Erica. We're hanging out with a guy who understands that. Ryan from Display the Way in Everett. He was in the pit of addiction, the pit of prison, but Jesus pulled him out of there, and now his mission is to pull others out of there. And Ryan, it's so good to have you on the show. I bet God uses your story all the time in your ministry.
1: That's the catalyst to the ministry is my story.
0: Yes.
1: Is my testimony. Like, I was an addict and I, you know, went to jails and prisons and institutions for a very long time. You know, for 25 years, I was stuck in that way of life. But God saved me and has transformed me and changed me to now I'm displaying the way. I'm giving hope and, you know, sharing my testimony to say that, you know, you can go through a lot of things in life, but you can still come out the other side.
0: Yes. You just gotta keep going.

0: 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Happy Friday. 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
1: I'm Lucas from Seattle, and this summer I plan to relax. I'm going to sit on my back deck. But when I do have to get in my car, I count on Spirit 105.3 traffic reports.
2: Why, thanks, Lucas. It sounds like you're having a good summer. In Renton on North 405 at Sunset Boulevard, somebody is stuck in the right lane. That's got things backed up to Talbot Road. Then in Seattle on South 5 at Holgate, we've got a semi stuck in the right lane. That's affecting you to I-90. And now hearing about a crash on the West Seattle Bridge heading east right around Highway 99. And things are slow from West Marginal Way. 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
0: Thank you so much, Donna. 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
3: That's always sound advice, but a great weekend to be outside for sure. A little bit cloudy to start off your morning, but it's going to clear up nicely. We'll be close to 80 degrees today, maybe just a touch cooler on Saturday and Sunday in the upper 70s, but plenty of sunshine to go around this weekend. And if you're counting down the hours till work is over this morning in Renton, it's 60 degrees at 729.
0: 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She shouted, "I need a mommy!" And four mommies, including her own, rushed over to help her down. Seeing this tiny moment of care by village restored a little something in me.

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0: to Praising God on a beautiful Friday morning. We made it. Spirit 105.3. I'm Erica, and it's so fun to be able to say it again. Go Hawks! The preseason opener is going down tomorrow night in our city, 5 p.m. at Lumen Field. Producer Max, we're playing the Cowboys, right?
1: Cowboys.
0: Okay, and I'm so happy because my son is going, my husband is going with our dear friends, and it works out really nice because they're all friends. You know what I mean? Like, the dads are friends, the boys are friends. It's awesome. And Stacy is the mom. She's staying home. I'm staying home. And we're reminding all these boys, hey, you're going to be at this game together. Remember to take a pic. I know you're guys, but you got to remember, I've told all four of them. And I'll still have to text at halftime to remind them.
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There's no other station that I can listen to that uplifts me so much and sets my heart on God when I need him most, because I get so distracted throughout the day, and then Spirit 105.3 is there to remind me what's really important.

more like Jesus? Me too. It's One Voice Worship, a local band on Spirit 105.3. I'm Erica. I fail at being like Jesus a lot. I don't always love people. I don't always forgive people. And I know he wants me to do that. But what's amazing is every day he gives me another chance. And today is a new day for me and for you. But there is a really easy way to be a little more like Jesus. And you can try it this weekend. It's so simple. All it involves is resting on Sunday. That's it. God made the world in 6 days and he rested on the seventh. He didn't run around being productive. The Lord of the universe chilled out, and he invites us to do the very same because he knows it will revive us for all the things. So be a little more like Jesus. Take a long nap this Sunday. Oh, Lord,

0: I've tried my own way. And God has proven over and over again, his way is better. He's like, Erica, I know best. I know because I love you. 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
2: Thanks, Dana. In Everett on North 5 after 128, the crash is blocking actually all the lanes. It's already backed up to 164th. I don't know exactly what's happened there, but an accident. If you're heading out of North Seattle on South 5, it is crowded from Northgate to 520. Then in Seattle, if you're heading east on the West Seattle Bridge at Highway 99, somebody is stuck in the left lane. That's affecting you to Del Ridge Way. And then out of Renton on North 405, it is busy from Highway 167 to 30th Street. 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
3: Little cloudy to start off the morning here on this Friday, but don't expect that to stick around. Set for a really nice summer day today. Close to 80 degrees, maybe just a little bit of haze hanging around in the air. We're going to see sunshine in the upper 70s both Saturday and Sunday. If your dog is waiting by the food bowl this morning in Falls City, it's 59 degrees at 8:03.
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0: 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Something to consider now from the Bible, Christ was revealed in a human body and vindicated by the Spirit. He was seen by angels and announced to the nations. He was believed in throughout the world and taken to heaven in glory. I believe it.

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1: Hi, I'm Paul. No matter what you may be facing, it's awesome to be able to congregate here with you and together remind each other of God's never-ending love for us.

0: maybe a little cloudy where you are right now on this Friday morning, but the sun is going to come out. I promise. Spirit 105.3. I'm Erica. Producer Max is here too. Good morning, Max.
1: Morning.
0: Okay, so there's a big shindig going down Sunday. Our small group is getting together for a cookout. It's the first time we're like actually socializing, not just hanging out to study the Bible and all that. And we're super excited. Clark and Jill have graciously volunteered to host, but Clark put up his hand and said, hey, you know, not maybe the best griller, not my thing. So I promptly volunteered my husband, who wasn't looking too happy about it.
1: What's he making?
0: Like burgers.
1: It's a lot of pressure using someone else's grill at their house. That's a big deal.
0: You know, things are starting to make sense because when we got in the car, he was asking me all these questions, you know, kind of looking at me like, you know, with the corner smile, like a little bit of a frown. I felt like he did a good job grilling me.
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5: 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And accidents can happen when you least expect them. 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

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I'm Erica. Coming up, my friend Ryan is going to talk about what it was like hitting rock bottom in a King County jail and finding God there.

0: I will. Zach Williams singing about our prison-shaking savior from Harding Prison on Spirit 105.3. My name is Erica, and my friend Ryan from Display the Way in Everett has been to rock bottom. He battled addiction. He did jail time, but Jesus pulled him out of that pit. And now his mission with Display the Way is to bring others out of that pit. Ryan, thank you for coming on the show and sharing your story this morning. How did God meet you at rock bottom, brother?
1: I love your question.
0: Thank you.
1: I love that question because that is the point where God did meet me, was at my rock bottom when, okay, I was 30 years old. I was arrested and I was in the King County jail cell. You know, I was just beaten down by life and I was sitting in the King County jail cell and I said, you know what, Lord? I said, that's it. I said, I'm going to prison for 4 years. I said, that's it. I surrender. And I said, once I get to prison, I'm going to get baptized. And I said, from here on out, I'm going to try to do the right thing. And I'll never forget, I laid a blanket out in my jail cell and I had a little bit of food that I saved up. And I just had like a picnic with my father in that jail cell. And it was in that moment that I felt the peace of God coming to me and say, Ryan, everything's going to be okay.

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3: In Everett on North 5 near 128th, we had an earlier emergency situation. It's clear now, but it is still very slow from 164th. South 5 is also affected from Everett Mall to 128th. Then once you get to Seattle on South 5, it is busy from 85th to 520. And out of Renton on North 405, it's crowded from Highway 169 to 44th. Traffic is from the Spirit 105.3 Family Newsletter. 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
5: Well, we'll have some great weekend weather eventually. However, outside of our window and Shoreline, looking fairly hazy, maybe a little bit cloudy overhead today as well. Air quality is actually pretty decent right now, so we're hoping that this will clear up after a little bit, but looking like it's going to be sunny with highs around 80 today, pretty close to the same for Saturday and Sunday, going to be another warm weekend. So if you're packing up the car for a road trip this morning in Olympia, it's 58 degrees at 8:32.
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1: For so many of us, church has different connotations when we think about the church. To me, there is the church, the physical building, but this song is more about the family that makes up the church, about the people, the hands and feet of Jesus, your community, your family, a place where you can get real, a place where you feel loved, and to worship a God that is good. A little church is a song about that spot. I could use a little church right now.

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1: Marcel from Lacey broke through the haze to make it through and play the Spirit Secret Sound. Hey, girl.
2: Hi.
1: What you doing today besides playing this fun game?
2: I'm going over to have coffee with some friends.
1: Oh, I can just picture you sitting down because I'm sure it's more than coffee.
2: Oh, there's always treats.
1: Of course there are. But I can picture you sitting there telling them, hey, I won over $3,600 plus $500 to give away from Elite Roofing. Wouldn't that be sweet? Now that would be cool.
2: Yeah, it would be.
1: Okay, Marcel, here comes the Spirit Secret Sound. One more time. What is that?
2: Clicking your fingers.
1: Let's ask the kids, is it clicking your fingers?
3: Hey, that was a really great guess.
1: Oh.
3: Not really right, but really great.
1: But Marcel, you've got friends and carbs and coffee. It's going to be a good Friday. And you can try again with Sarah at 12:30 too.
2: Yeah. Can I ask for prayer for my son-in-law?
1: Oh, please. What's going on?
2: He's having a stent put in his heart, hopefully today.
1: Okay. What's his first name?
2: Butch.
1: Wow. May I pray for Butch right now?
2: Yes.
1: Father, we just come to you in the mighty name of Jesus. And Lord, Marcel and Max and me, we are all lifting up Butch. Lord Jesus, you made his heart and you can heal it. We pray that you would cover the hands of the doctors and the nurses, that each person would be anointed for this particular task. We pray for peace for the family and long life and health for Butch in Jesus' name.
2: Yes.
1: Amen.
2: Yes. Thank you.
1: You're welcome.
4: More than 2,000 years ago, Jesus gave us the gift of a prayer, and Christians have been praying the Lord's Prayer ever since. So when we pray it, we're joining believers all around the world, from every tradition, culture, race, and nationality, and even across the 2,000 years since Jesus first taught it. These are the people we'll one day stand beside, praising God for all eternity. So when we pray the Lord's Prayer, it's a little glimpse of heaven right here on earth. We'd love for you to pray it along with us every day at 5 a.m., 9 a.m., noon, and 5 p.m. And if you'd like to lead us in prayer, just text the word AMEN to 89419.
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7: When people talk about Chung Ye, they often say the same thing. He actually listens. And when something serious happens, that makes all the difference. 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
10: Please, not this again.
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12: 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Whatever came first, these prices probably won't. 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
13: I was at the airport last week, waiting to board, when an airport employee came by sweeping the floors and made my jaw drop. 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
19: I'm Brandon Lake, and my new song, Hard Fought Hallelujah, really came about just thinking about all of my friends and family members that, you know, really all of us are going through seasons from time to time that are so incredibly difficult to worship through. But I believe that worship is a weapon, and that, man, when you lift up hallelujah in the hardest fought season, there's something that God does. He inhabits the praises of his people. He enters into that situation and he works everything that the enemy meant for evil, and he turns it for good.

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0: Whoa, way to go, guys. We know you're going to win. We are cheering you on. Come back.

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1: Father,
0: let
1: your kingdom come. Father in heaven, thank you for this
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1: day.
2: God, I praise you because you are always...
3: Hi, Jesus.
0: The Bible reminds us, the Lord is near to all who call on him. That's why God gave us the gift of prayer, because he wants to talk with us.
1: It's like a hotline to God.
2: Yeah, you can just dial him up.
3: Isn't that cool? Give us this
0: day. Jesus taught us to pray, to be united as one. So let's come together as one body to pray the prayer that Jesus gave us.
4: This is Adam Christensen from Cross and Crown Church in Edmonds. Pray the Lord's Prayer with me. Our Father in heaven, hallowed be your name. Your kingdom come, your will be done, on earth as it is in heaven. Give us this day our daily bread, and forgive us our debts, as we also have forgiven our debtors. And lead us not into temptation, but deliver us from evil. For thine is the kingdom and the power forever and ever. Amen.
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1: For my entire life, I always struggled with self-worth and believing that I was actually worthy of love. It felt like no matter where I turned, I never felt good enough. But one day, I decided that I no longer wanted those voices to rule my life. I remember the day I wrote the song I wanted to write about my identity in Christ, a reminder for you and for me of the truth, that you are a child of God and that you are so deeply loved by Him. And the truth is, no matter what you've been through or what you've done, Jesus loves you and He wants a relationship with you. I'm Megan Woods, and this is my song, The Truth.

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I'm Erica. If you want God to use you, learn a new skill. Jory was camping in Montana this summer when he had an opportunity to put his cattle roping skills to use. This teenager, 14 years old, rescued a dude who was being carried away by the Yellowstone River, clinging to a cooler. He literally lassoed the guy. It reminds me of those stories where people learn CPR or the Heimlich maneuver, and the next day they have a chance to use it. You never know how God will work through you. Makes me want to give him something new to work with.

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12: 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Now, let me explain. You remember the Bible, the story of the woman who had the cruse of oil and she was in debt? The prophet said, go out and borrow not a few vessels, but many. Now, if she had gone out and only got a few, she wouldn't have got enough of a miracle to pay off the debt. 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And that's what we do at the river. We teach you how to believe God and be victorious. 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

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My name is Erica. Joy is more than a good mood. It is a deep-seated confidence in God's presence, power, and promises. This song has so many of God's promises in it. I lost count at 8. This is good.

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1: 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We can fix our eyes on Jesus. He's the one who set this race out for us to run. He is the one who will be our strength. So if you're thinking about giving up today, fix your eyes on Jesus and keep going.

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Spirit 105.3. I'm Erica. Some of us take the long road home, and that's okay because God is patiently waiting for you to make a U-turn. He's aware of all the parts of your story that are really messy, and I want you to know He loves you anyway.

I'm Carrie from Orting, and I listen every morning to get my head right. I'm a public school teacher, so I go in with a smile on my face after I've been worshiping all the way to work. I love Spirit 105.3.

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I trust Him with all my heart. 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

why not wake up to encouragement? Hi, it's Erica. We're all fighting one battle or another. The enemy wants to put you on the sidelines. Press on and just show up. God is using you, struggles and all. Just show up. 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Oh.

0: listened to Spirit 105.3, loved the music. Specifically, his favorite artists were like Matt Maher and Michael W. Smith growing up. Aaron studied music. He went to college for it. Got really good. Took all his piano lessons, keyboards, synthesizers. And guess who he tours with now? Matt Maher and Michael W. Smith. Aaron, what would you say to encourage someone to dream big dreams against all odds?
1: It's easy to look at big dreams like that and look at the statistics and go, really, the odds are against me in this. But then sometimes I just think about how the people who are really living out their calling are usually defying the odds. They're usually not listening to or playing by the statistics. So it just kind of reminds me of, like, if I feel like there's a calling in my heart to do something that I really care about, I don't have to worry about that kind of thing as much as just focusing on, okay, God, what's the next thing you have for me to do? I'm going to do that, trust the rest to you, see where all that leads.
0: Anita from Auburn is with us. How you doing?
2: I'm great.
0: It's so nice to meet you on this sunny morning.
2: Thank you.
0: You're running some errands?
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0: Wouldn't it be fun if you could run by your bank? 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
0: Let's just celebrate. It's a good day.
2: Right, right.
0: Have you ever made it through before?
2: No, this is the first time.
0: How does it feel?
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0: Just know that's perfectly normal.
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0: 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What does it mean when we sing this next song by Torrin Wells called Take It All Back, to take back what the enemy stole? I actually have a story that I want to play you. It's 2 minutes, but every time I play this story, we get phone calls, text messages of someone who joined like halfway through and they're like, who was that? I got to get the whole thing. Will you send it to me? I feel the same way. This is powerful. So this is Carrie Job. She's a worship leader. Her and her husband, Cody Carnes, they wrote The Blessing. And anyway, she's going to share a story that she shared at a women's conference about how she did something in the natural that represented something in the spiritual realm. And then we're going to hear a song called Take It All Back. Okay, here you go.
1: My husband right now, where we're just contending with the Lord for breakthrough in some areas, like tough, tragic trauma stuff. And I felt like I needed to just get actually really bold, not to focus on the enemy, but to focus on the one who's already defeated the enemy. And so I bought a bow and arrow online on Amazon. Yeah. This is awesome. I also bought paper targets that I could write on them. Oh, man. The presence of God, when I have gotten out in my yard to war over my family, I will pull out an arrow. And the first thing I'll do is just read a scripture. And so I opened to Psalm 91, first of all, the other day. He who dwells in the shelter of the Most High will abide in the shadow of the Almighty. And then I took my stance and I shot my arrow at my target. And you guys, I did this for an hour, and I would read a scripture and shoot an arrow and read a scripture and shoot an arrow and read a scripture and shoot an arrow. And I just was taking ground over my husband, over healing in our family, just the enemy where he has staked a claim. I took it back. I just think sometimes we just have to get really, not radical, but just fervent. The prayers of the righteous will avail. So I kind of wasn't surprised when my husband called me the other night and told me about a breakthrough moment that the Lord spoke something. And I was like, yeah. Then I acted surprised, but then I was like, yeah, I know, because I've been really weird in our backyard.

have to tell you, my kids, they belt every single song out, and it's just, it's hard right now in life, and I'm just forever grateful for you guys. Truly, it picks up me every single morning, and it just settles your heart. I am Brielle from Snohomish, Washington, and I love Spirit 105.3.

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0: That is Forrest Frank on Spirit 105.3. When it comes to the trips that your family takes, are you the one that packs and organizes and unpacks and puts away? What if you could take all that mental load off when you travel with Spirit 105.3? Every year, we try to take at least one of these trips. Did you hear? British Landscapes 2027 is coming. England, Scotland, Wales. But you don't have to take my word for it. Let's talk to Lisa. She's traveled with us before.
1: Yep, heard about this trip, and there were two big things that stood out to me about this trip. One, the first one was traveling with fellow believers. How much better can it get than that? And two, normally when I go on vacation, I'm planning everything.
0: Right.
1: This is planned. I just have to show up with my bag and go. And they will tell me where I have to be, when I'm supposed to be there. They're going to get us from the airport to the hotel. It just could not be any easier to go see all of the stuff I have always wanted to go see.
0: And be fully present.
1: Yes. And not have to worry about anything. Just to go and enjoy.
0: Lisa said it best. If you want to find out more about the British Landscapes Tour, including a special afternoon tea fit for a king, text me British to 89419.
2: 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And Christians have been praying the Lord's Prayer ever since. So when we pray it, we're joining believers all around the world, from every tradition, culture, race, and nationality, and even across the 2,000 years since Jesus first taught it. These are the people we'll one day stand beside, praising God for all eternity. So when we pray the Lord's Prayer, it's a little glimpse of heaven right here on earth. 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
12: Hey, this is Cece Winans. Psalm 63 talks about God's love being better than life, and that is so true. When I think of the goodness of Jesus and all that he has done, I can't help but praise God. He's worthy of all of our praise, all of our strength. The Bible instructs us to love him with all of our heart, soul, and mind. Why? Because he deserves nothing less. He is worthy of it all.

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2: Hey, this is Chris with Stars Go Dim. And I don't know if you've ever been in a point in your life when you can look back and just say, oh my gosh, without God, I don't know where I would be. Looking at God and understanding how much he's done for you and knowing that the only thing that you can do is give him the highest praise, which is holy, holy, holy.

0: That is Stars Go Dim on Spirit 105.3. I was wrong. Don't worry, it happens a lot. I was wrong about this. I thought the hardest time to get sunscreen on a kid in summertime is when they're like a little wiggly baby or toddler, you know, and they don't want it and they're squirming and you're like, get back here. But then you can put a little hat on them and eventually they get over it and they go have a fun day in the sun and all's well. I thought that was hard. Nope. Nope. New level. New achievement unlocked. I have a 14-year-old son. First day this week, he does a camp counselor job, comes home red like a lobster. I'm like, Ethan, did you wear any sunscreen today at all? No, I forgot. What? You were out there for 8 hours, buddy. Sorry, I forgot. I'm like, there's sunscreen literally everywhere. Like, you guys take breaks and the kids reapply. What were you doing? Well, it was cloudy. I'm like, Ethan! The next day, I put a hat on him. I'm like, about ready to zinc oxide his nose. He's going to be that kid. You know, one of those hats that has the drape in the back. My goodness. A 14-year-old boy has nothing on a toddler when it comes to getting the sunscreen actually on the skin.
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2: 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And as I walked by them, the wife asked me a question about the candy wall. Her little boy started bouncing on our booth. She looked at Tommy with that fearful look of, uh-oh, don't do that. And I looked at her and I said, it's okay. We built this store for him.
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listening since I was a little girl, and I'm in my mid-40s now. 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I'm Carrie from Black Diamond, and we love Spirit 105.3.

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0: for King and Country is coming to sing that I Don't Want You to Miss when they're here September 27th. I get it. If you're living a day at a time and you're like, Sarah, I don't want to talk about September yet. That's fine. That's fine. However, if this sells out, I don't want you to miss out. And I want to tell you that they put on such an incredible show. High energy. This is one that you definitely want to take your kids to and their friends. Have your kids invite a friend and then come and see the show. And WAMU Theater, super easy to get to from the light rail. 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
2: It really is true. You have friends, and you might notice after a while, wait a second, I'm doing everything in this relationship. Nobody's stepping in here and pitching. Yeah. And after a while, you're like, well, wait a second, I'm done with this. That's just the way we humans are. And this is probably why it's so hard for us to relate to God's love for us and to even believe it, that he would still love me even after what I've done over the course of my life. He still loves me. His love isn't dependent on me. It's dependent on him.
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The band is Hopeful on Spirit 105.3. My name is Sarah. I find that the songs lead me where I want to go. And where I want to go is closer connection with Jesus. And so often in the car, when my brain is kind of moving on to the next thing, I will pick a song. In fact, it's the one I'm going to play for you next that was my, man, I held on to that like a security blanket a couple days ago. I had to go to a doctor appointment that I was nervous about, and everything turned out okay. And I just was like, Lord, I need you to remind me of your love for me and your care for me. I just need to be filled up with that again. And maybe it's been a while since you asked him to do that. I've learned, like a child, to just go to him and be like, hey, I need you to remind me how much you love me, because it's beyond my comprehension. And evidently, I forgot again, or I doubted it again, or I think God delights in us asking him to remind us of his love. God is love. Scripture tells us that. And we love because he first loved us. So let him tell you. So my prayer over you right now as I play for this next song, that he would flood you with reminders of his heart for you. I almost hope it brings tears to your eyes. It did mine. Spirit 105.3.

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1: Father in heaven, thank you for this
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3: Hi, Jesus.
0: The Bible reminds us, the Lord is near to all who call on him. That's why God gave us the gift of prayer, because he wants to talk with us.
1: It's like a hotline to God.
2: Yeah, you can just dial him up.
3: Isn't that cool? Give us this
0: day. Jesus taught us to pray, to be united as one. So let's come together as one body to pray the prayer that Jesus gave us.
4: Hey guys, this is Brandon Ainman. I am from Seattle, and I play young David in the David movie. I'm hoping you guys might pray the Lord's Prayer with me right now. So here we go. Our Father, who art in heaven, hallowed be thy name. Thy kingdom come, thy will be done, on earth as it is in heaven. Give us this day our daily bread, and forgive us our trespasses, as we forgive those who trespass against us. Lead us not into temptation, but deliver us from evil. For thine is the kingdom, the power, and the glory forever and ever. Amen.
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0: 12:30. It's like an open note quiz because we post all the previously guessed answers, and there's quite a few. It's like one of those receipts that just keeps going. That's how long this looks when you scroll through it at spirit1053.com. Things that it's not. It's not a cash register. It's not a game of checkers. It's not pouring popcorn into a pan. It's not a Newton's cradle. It's not pouring coffee beans. It's not dropping rings into a dish, and on and on and on. But you know what it is? It is something very, very close to a few of these previously guessed answers. And I'm not necessarily saying the ones I just read. I just read a few random ones. You got to look through the whole thing, the whole list, from start to finish. And then a few of them are super duper close. I'm looking and I'm going, ooh, that's like 98% of the way there. We're just waiting for one little specific piece. All right. You got your work cut out for you. It's like one of those cool logic puzzles. Go figure it out. Text your smartest friends. Come up with a plan. Get ready to play today, 12:30.
1: 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I'm gonna set my world on fire. 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
1: Have you been feeling like God's like championing you, cheering you on? Keep going. Here's your theme song for that. Yeah. Spirit 105.3.

Hi, this is Champ. Well, I actually grew up listening to Spirit 105.3. My mom and I would jam out in the car. Yeah, it's just always been a part of my everyday. Fantastic way to start the day every morning as I'm driving into work. And just thank you. Thanks for being there.

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You know that good feeling you get when you hear your favorite song? It's not the artist, and honestly, it's not even Spirit 105.3. That's Jesus. And he's inviting you to a deeper relationship with him. 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

Hey, this is Phil Wickham, and I want to remind you today that our God is an awesome God. He is so huge and transcendent and eternal, and yet he knows you and loves you and wants you so badly to be a part of his family. He sent his son on a rescue mission to save you. He is not just awesome in power and majesty. He is awesome in love, and may we turn and worship him in response for all that he has done, all that he is, and all that he has promised. Our God is an awesome God.

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2: Hey, I'm Dorothy.
3: Calling from?
2: I'm calling from Snohomish. God bless you.
3: You as well.
2: It's so cold.
3: I love Snohomish. Is that where you live?
2: Yes, we live in Snohomish. We have chickens and
3: pets. I feel like chickens are like, that's the gift they give you when you move to Snohomish.
2: Of course, and I just delivered 6 eggs to a friend.
3: Of course you did.
2: She was super excited. Yeah.
3: Oh, well, and now it's your turn at the Spirit Secret Sound, Dorothy.
2: I'm so excited. I'm shaking right now.
3: Oh. It is a big deal to get through. That's a normal reaction.
2: So I guess now.
3: Okay. So are you a first time player, Dorothy?
2: I've been caller number 2, 4,
3: okay.
2: 7, 9.
3: All
2: and
3: right.
2: This is the first, and I have my friends call in, and we all say that we're going to share it. So.
3: Yes. Okay. Well, then let's walk you through this step by step. So the first thing I do is I ask you, what would you do with $3,675 from Elite Roofing?
2: Oh, well, I have almost $4,000 in medical bills, so it would be a serious blessing, a godsend if I were to win, because those bills are just hanging over my head and getting heavy. And so I would probably pay those off, and then I would probably use a little bit of the money to have some fun.
3: I don't know,
2: take a friend out or something.
3: I co-sign on this plan, Dorothy.
2: Yeah. And my daughter, I have a 1-year-old grandson, so I would definitely help them out as much as I could as well.
3: With that extra $500. I love it,
2: 100%.
3: Dorothy. Oh, I'm rooting for you. So the next thing we
2: do
3: is I play it. You ready?
2: I'm ready.
3: Here you go again.
2: Oh, Jesus, please help us be right. I'm thinking it is simple as glass breaking.
3: Is it glass breaking?
4: Oh, no. I think one of your chickens pegged the glass a bit too hard. Call back and try again.
2: Oh, okay. Well, there goes that guess. But I'm going to keep trying because I know the Lord is on my side.
3: Every day that we don't get it, more money goes in. So wouldn't you rather win next week?
2: I will try. Keep trying to get through. And I am just so blessed and happy that I got through and got to play and talk to you. And I just love your station. It is the best. It just makes me smile every time I'm listening to it.
3: Well, I can hear that joy in your voice. I can hear the faith that you have. And my prayer over you, in fact, I'm just going to pray it right now. Lord, these medical bills are weighing heavy. And Lord, I just ask, whether it's through the Secret Sound or through other means, Lord, would you just show your mighty hand of provision in Dorothy's life? I just ask that those can be paid by the end of the month. That's my bold prayer on her behalf, because Lord, I know you can. And so I'm praying that you will. And I know that you want to. So in your mighty name,
2: amen.
3: Lord, we pray. Amen.
2: In Jesus' name, amen. Thank you so much.
3: I have
2: chills.
3: Oh.
2: Counting my blessings.
5: More than 2,000 years ago, Jesus gave us the gift of a prayer. And Christians have been praying the Lord's Prayer ever since. So when we pray it, we're joining believers all around the world from every tradition, culture, race, and nationality, and even across the 2,000 years since Jesus first taught it. These are the people we'll one day stand beside, praising God for all eternity. So when we pray the Lord's Prayer, it's a little glimpse of heaven right here on earth. We'd love for you to pray it along with us every day at 5 a.m., 9 a.m., noon, and 5 p.m. And if you'd like to lead us in prayer, just text the word AMEN to 89419.
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0: You want to hear Speak Life by Toby Mac? Who's this?
1: Mackenzie,
0: how old are you?
1: 10.
0: It sounds like you've got a little sibling in the background there.
1: We've got 7.
0: You've got what?
1: 7.
0: Yes. As in 1, 2, 3, 4, 5, 6, 7?
1: Yes.
0: I want names and ages.
1: Me, and I'm 10. My name's Mackenzie. Malachi, he's 9. Micah is 8. Naomi is 6, almost 7. Titus is 5. Chase is 4. And Gideon is 2. Oh, no, wait, he's 3. And then there's mom and dad.
0: Gideon is 3. Is mom or dad close by?
1: Yeah.
0: You tell them Gideon's 3. It's time for another one.
1: That's what I said.
0: What does mom and dad say to that?
1: They said, I think we've got enough.
0: Oh, I love your family. Oh, and they are lucky to have you as the big helper. Mackenzie, yes, that deserves a song request. Here comes your song, Sweet Girl.

0: I just really find so much joy in it. It's a really nice start to my day to kind of, you know, set my mind and heart right. I love singing to the music, and it's just really uplifting.
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3: Hi, this is Steve. Jesus knew we'd be afraid. That's why he keeps reminding us to stay focused on him.

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Joy comes from Jesus. 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

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When you need wisdom, pray about it. Talk to God, and remember, God hears you when you talk to Him, and He'll answer your prayer.

0: That is Zach Williams on Spirit 105.3. My name is Sarah. When you think about your identity, what makes you, you, specifically the way that God designed you, what comes to mind? I want to introduce you to my friends Jamie and Donna Winship. They have a ministry called Identity Exchange, and some of the work that they've done, the books that Jamie's written, the Bible studies, they've been life-changing for me. And so I just want to kind of give you the little sample of what they're talking about when they use the word identity. This is Donna.
1: My favorite explanation of that comes from Isaiah 43:1. Where Isaiah is speaking on behalf of the Lord, and he's talking about Jacob. And if you recall from Genesis, Jacob wrestles all night with this angel of the Lord and won't come away until he's blessed. And that's when God renames him Israel. And then in Isaiah, it says, I have formed you, O Jacob. I have called you Israel. So you can see where God's putting his identity for Jacob in his spirit. And he says, do not fear, for I have redeemed you and called you. And in the Hebrew, it says, called you by your name. So you will know you are mine. Like, that's the purpose. Not so you know your calling, your vocation, your job, but you will know the unbreakable covenant connection that you have with God.
0: Isn't that exciting to think about it that way? Like, that just, oh man, that lights me up inside to know that personal nature of God with us. If you want to find that episode and more, send me the word identity to 89419.
2: 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How you doing?
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1: He is going to be singing that one in Linden next week. Toby Mac in our area. 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If you have time, stop by the Edeline Dairy. 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Best soft serve you'll ever have. 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And then take in Toby on the grandstand stage at the Northwest Washington Fairgrounds in Linden. 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
0: 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It's great. Ain't no doubt.

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2: 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I love his song, Lift Me Up. 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
1: Hi, it's Erica. 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But what they found in the darkness, in the nothingness, were millions of galaxies. 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
1: Hi there, I'm Steve. Want more peace and less anxiety? 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
1: Hey, this is Cece Winans. Psalm 63 talks about God's love being better than life, and that is so true. When I think of the goodness of Jesus and all that he has done, I can't help but praise God. He's worthy of all of our praise, all of our strength. The Bible instructs us to love him with all of our heart, soul, and mind. Why? Because he deserves nothing less. He is worthy of it all.

0: Spirit 105.3, how is your Friday going? I'm glad you're here. My name is Taylor Mills. You know that thing in your house that's been sitting there for like 3 weeks because you keep thinking, I'll deal with that later. I have those little things, like there's a big case of water right at my front door, or a bag that needs to be donated, the picture that needs to be hung, the box by the stairs. I finally realized that I do that emotionally too. Conversations I need to have, something I need to forgive, something I need to decide on. And every day, I just walk right past it, thinking it's going to go away. And I realize peace doesn't always come from figuring everything out. It comes when you finally deal with the things that you've been stuffing around.
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4: 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They pray together, learn through play, and growing kindness and confidence. I know

0: 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Listen, I want to encourage you today that if you've been knocked down, to get back up. You know, the scriptures tell us that a righteous man may fall seven times, but he rises back up. Listen, God wants you to get back into the fight. Don't stay down. If you stay down, you'll be defeated in your life. But if you decide, no, I'm going to get back into the fight, I'm going to believe God again, then you will see the victory that God has called you to in your life. You know, the scriptures tell us that we're to put on the garment of praise for the spirit of heaviness. Just begin to praise Him. Begin to praise Him. Your victory will come back. You can't afford to stay down. And that's exactly what we do with the river. We help you get back into the fight. 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
1: Why should I worry? And why should I feel? Just look at the lily.

Actually, it's been just about a year right now. I've started my relationship with God, and I just feel so much more of His presence when I'm listening to Spirit and music that is better for us to listen to and give with the heart. Spirit 105.3. Okay. I'm about to

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0: Hope your Friday is going great. It feels good to know the weekend's in sight. I am Taylor Mills, Spirit 105.3. How do you know we're entering the weird middle of the August kind of zone? I was just reading an article that says that highlighting discounts on patio furniture and fire pits as stores start clearing out summer merchandise. And that's when I become totally irrational. Like I'm thinking, well, I need some patio furniture. No, I don't need any patio furniture, but it's a good time to buy it.
1: More than 2,000 years ago, Jesus gave us the gift of a prayer, and Christians have been praying the Lord's Prayer ever since. So when we pray it, we're joining believers all around the world, from every tradition, culture, race, and nationality, and even across the 2,000 years since Jesus first taught it. These are the people we'll one day stand beside, praising God for all eternity. So when we pray the Lord's Prayer, it's a little glimpse of heaven right here on earth. We'd love for you to pray it along with us every day at 5 a.m., 9 a.m., noon, and 5 p.m. And if you'd like to lead us in prayer, just text the word AMEN to 89419.
2: 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And it lifts my spirits and keeps me focused on the right thing. And I love it.
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1: Hi, I'm Max. 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

0: 1053. My name is Taylor Mills, and how's your day? I have a question. How many pets is too many pets? I have a friend named Sarah. She has 4 kids, and she has 8 dogs, and I'm not kidding. And I'm always like, Sarah, you are super mom. How do you do it? She's like, I have a zoo. And so I'm wondering, do you think there is a number of animals that somebody will say, hey, I'm going to start charging admission to come into my house and see all my pets? How many pets is too many pets? They did this survey and they asked Americans. They said when you get to 3, like they're talking about 3 dogs is what this was about. 3 dogs is maybe pushing it to you might have too many. What do you think?
1: 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Shh, movie's about to start.
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9: So apparently matchmaking is over a $10 billion industry nowadays. 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Can't believe we're doing this, but here goes. Our hobbies are that we like long walks on the beach, who doesn't, and that we have the hobby of using our direct lender advantage to often get you a better rate, saving you money. Our status is that we're a family-run team that's grown to be one of the largest faith-based mortgage companies in the U.S. And who we're seeking is to match with good people who are thinking of purchasing a new home

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Colossians chapter 2 says, "Let your lives overflow with thanksgiving for all he has done." That's good for this month and all year.

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My name is Taylor, the Spirit Secret Sound with Elite Roofing. Well, it's coming up. We're just minutes away. I can't wait to see. Will you be a new caller? Will you be a several-time caller? Spirit105.3.com has the recent guesses.

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1: 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You're caller number 9. Tell me who this is.
2: This is Rochelle and Mary.
1: Rochelle?
2: Yep. Oh. And I'm visiting them in Missouri right now, so we're listening to you on the web.
1: You have the Spirit 105.3 website pulled up. We also have an app. So how's it in Missouri right now?
2: Hot, severely hot, between 100 and in some areas 110.
1: It is a cool, nice 77.
2: Oh, you are very blessed.
1: When you're back in Washington, what part of town do you live in?
2: Shelton, actually.
1: Okay. Well, tell me, are you with your grandson?
2: I am. This is Merrick. Say hi, Merrick.
3: Hi.
1: Hi, how old are you, Merrick?
3: I'm 11, turning 12 in October.
1: Well, we're going to play the Spirit Secret Sound thanks to Elite Roofing. The piggy bank has $3,675 plus $500 to share with a friend. Rochelle, what would you do with that money?
2: Well, as it turns out, we are looking for a home here. And the majority of it, after giving some to God, would go to a part of the down payment. And the $500, I have promised my grandson to help him in his Lego endeavors.
1: That sounds amazing. I love this. Okay, well, I'm not going to keep you any longer. Let's play the Spirit Secret Sound with Elite Roofing. I'll play the sound twice, okay?
2: Okay, yep. Let's try mine. Okay, try your Skittles in a glass bowl.
1: Skittles in a glass bowl.
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1: Oh, God bless you. 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
2: 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Bye.
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1: I wanted to hear Jamie McDonald, Desperate. 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
1: Hey, it's Sarah. 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If you feel brokenhearted today, Psalm 34:18 reminds you, the Lord is close. Spirit
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3: Good afternoon. Let's take a look at the roads. In Seattle on North 5, there's an accident blocking the right lane as you approach T-Mobile Park. Traffic is bogged down to South Bailey Street. Up in Everett on North 5, traffic is crowded from Highway 526 all the way up to past Highway 2. And in Bellevue on South 405, traffic is really struggling from Maple Valley Highway to Highway 167. Traffic is from God on the Go, bringing you quick, encouraging devotionals to strengthen your faith as a family, anytime, anywhere. 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

0: When I moved here, I started going through boxes. I'm Taylor Mills, Spirit 105.3. And I found these old pictures and I thought, wow, I miss those old days. When that picture was taken, I probably wasn't thinking these are the good old days, right? I was worried about something, trying to get somewhere, thinking about what's next. I wonder how many moments right now that you're doing that and I'm doing that, like how many moments are we wasting right now wondering what's happening or worried? Someday we're going to miss this ordinary Friday in our lives and the age we are and the life we're living. Somebody sitting on your couch, the voice calling your name from another room. I think gratitude is realizing you're standing inside a memory before it even becomes one. Spirit 105.3.
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I am Taylor Mills, Spirit 105.3. 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

0: 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My name is Taylor Mills. Now, what I'm about to say is that I think that we should fight for our marriages always. I've always said that. When you get a divorce, you take one set of problems and you trade them in for a whole new set. I am divorced and I am living proof of that. I fought so hard to keep my marriage together. But I was watching something where Kelly Ripa and her husband have this whole debate about staying married for the dog because Mark loves the dog so much. And there's legislation happening in Pennsylvania right now over like a dog custody thing. And he was saying, I would stay married to you just to stay close to our dog because he loves the dog so much. And I was like, really? Would you stay married for a dog? Wow. The things of this world sometimes make me go, what?
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2: 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Let's take a look at the roads. In Everett on North 5, traffic is crowded from Highway 526 all the way up to Marysville. That's going to take you about 50 minutes. In Seattle on Highway 99 southbound, things are being held up from North 50th Street all the way down to right about Lumen Field. And in Bellevue on South 405, traffic is still having a hard time from Maple Valley Highway to Highway 167. Traffic is from God on the Go, bringing you quick, encouraging devotions to strengthen your faith as a family, anytime, anywhere. 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Getting you home safely, I'm Josh for Spirit 105.3.

0: my mind.
1: Why not wake up to encouragement? I'm Erica. God will put things right, and don't forget it. That's what he's about, putting things right. Just tell your smart speaker to wake me up weekdays at 6 to Spirit 105.3.

0: This one little thing has saved me from a lot of unnecessary stress. Before I decide what somebody has meant by a text message or their tone or a phone call or even in person, I try and ask myself, is there another explanation? Spirit 105.3, I am Taylor Mills. Maybe they didn't text back. Maybe they're overwhelmed. Their voice sounded weird. Maybe they're exhausted. They walked right past me. Maybe they genuinely didn't see me. They had something else on their mind. I can create an entire courtroom in my head, present the evidence, and convict somebody, and they don't even know that there was a trial happening. Proverbs says, it's to our glory to overlook an offense. Sometimes the story I know giving you is anxiety. Like, you can create a story that is giving you more anxiety and stress and worry than what is even the story's about. Like, our emotions can create untrue stories in our lives.
1: More than 2,000 years ago, Jesus gave us the gift of a prayer, and Christians have been praying the Lord's Prayer ever since. So when we pray it, we're joining believers all around the world from every tradition, culture, race, and nationality, and even across the 2,000 years since Jesus first taught it. These are the people we'll one day stand beside, praising God for all eternity. So when we pray the Lord's Prayer, it's a little glimpse of heaven right here on earth. We'd love for you to pray it along with us every day at 5 a.m., 9 a.m., noon, and 5 p.m. And if you'd like to lead us in prayer, just text the word AMEN to 89419.
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9: Hi, this is Pastor Jack over the river. I want to share with you a secret of prayer. Whenever you pray something in faith and you have a petition before the Lord, make sure that your actions are equal to the petition that you pray. In other words, if your actions are not there, you're not going to get the results or the healing or the deliverance that you desire. Now, let me explain. You remember the Bible, the story of the woman who had the cruse of oil and she was in debt? The prophet said, go out and borrow not a few vessels, but many. Now, if she had gone out and only got a few, she wouldn't have got enough of a miracle to pay off the debt. God wants our petitions to set us free. He wants our faith to deliver us. And that's what we do at the river. We teach you how to believe God and be victorious. Listen, come on out. Join us at the river. 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